0: Northeast PA's greatest hits, Gem 99 and 100, Huey Lewis, the News. Want a New Drug, Total Eclipse of the Heart, and Bonnie Tyler started off the 80s at 8. Tony Pacelli, Till Midnight Tonight. I Want a New Drug from their album Sports was the second single released January 1984. Song did peak at number 6 on the Billboard Hot 100. According to Lewis, he wrote the song in only a few minutes. He drove to his attorney's office and told him, "Bob, give me a pen and paper." According to Lewis, the song is a love song, and the meaning of the word drug in the song was purposely open-ended. Now, Huey Lewis said, "It's really a love song. It's not a pro-drug song. It's not really even an anti-drug song. The word drug sort of gets your attention." But he said he thought in love relationships, there's more than I want you or I need you kind of thing. Lewis believed the definition of love was very open to interpretation depending on the listener. He says he really loves to contain humor and anger and confusion and all those things in all his songs. Huey Lewis and the News, I Want a New Drug, REO coming up, 80s at 8, Gem 99 and 100.
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0: Gem 99 and 100 Peter Townsend. Let My Love Open the Door, R-E-O, and Keep on Loving You, and Tony Pacelli. Till Midnight Tonight. Empty Glass was the album released in 1980. Let My Love Open the Door reached number 9 on the Billboard Hot 100. Now, soon after the single's release, Record World anticipated that the song would turn pop radio to what album-oriented rock has known for weeks. Sure did. Although Townsend is devoted to the Indian spiritual master Mero Baba, he claimed in the liner notes of his compilation album that Jesus does sing on the track. Now, initially, Townsend's manager despised the track due to it not sounding like Townsend, and he wanted it removed from Empty Glass. However, upon the song's chart success, his manager called to apologize. Let My Love Open the Door. That's Pete Townsend. Updated weather forecast coming up. And Madonna, all next. 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
1: It's 2 great days of fun in Plymouth with the Plymouth Kielbasa Fest. Coming up on Friday, August 7th, and Saturday, August 8th. 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And there are bands throughout the festival on both Friday and Saturday on 2 different stages featuring country, classic rock, and of course, polka. 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And don't miss the kielbasa tasting. 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
0: Areas of fog overnight, otherwise mostly clear, low around 59. Tomorrow morning, areas of fog, otherwise mostly sunny, high near 84. For tomorrow night, partly cloudy, low around 63. And for Wednesday, a chance of showers in the afternoon, partly sunny, high near 85.
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Kim 99 and 100, Alana Miles and Black Velvet, Billy Idol's Rebel Yell, 80s at 8, Tony Pacelli, Till Midnight Tonight, Black Velvet, written by Christopher Ward, David Tyson, of course, off of Alana Miles' first album, was the third single released off the album. Black Velvet became a number one hit on the Billboard Hot 100. The song is a paean to Elvis Presley. Now, co-writer Christopher Ward, who was Miles' then boyfriend, who was expired on a bus full of Elvis fans going to Memphis, attending the 10th anniversary vigil, marking the 10-year mark since Elvis's death at Graceland in the summer of 1987. Upon his return to Canada, he brought his idea to Miles and producer David Tyson, who wrote the chords for the bridge. The song was one of three demo Miles performed for Atlantic Records, eventually got her to sign a record label deal. Billy Joel coming up, 80s at 8, Gem 99 and 100.

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Rod Stewart, In Excess, started off the 9 o'clock hour. Tony Pacelli till midnight. Lionel Richie coming up. 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

0: Jim 99 and 100 Def Leppard, Pour Some Sugar on Me, Stones and Honky Tonk Woman, Tony Pacelli. Till midnight tonight. National Night Out is tomorrow. Check with your local municipalities and police departments to see if they're planning any special events. Hazleton Police Department, for example, hosting an evening of community fun, education, and engagement at the new Hazleton Police Station, the old Hazel Township High School building. It's located at 780 North Church Street. From 5 until 8 p.m., there will be a variety of vendors attending, offering educational resources, community services, activities, demonstrations, and a whole lot more. National Night Out is a great opportunity to meet local organizations, first responders, and your neighbors while learning about the many resources available in your community. Updated weather forecast, 6 pence, none the richer, coming up. 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
0: Areas of fog overnight, otherwise mostly clear, low around 59. Tomorrow morning, areas of fog, otherwise mostly sunny, high near 84. For tomorrow night, partly cloudy, low around 63. And for Wednesday, a chance of showers in the afternoon, partly sunny, high near 84.

0: Gem 99 to 100, Young MC and Busta Move in Your Eyes, Peter Gabriel. Before that, and Tony Pacelli, Till Midnight Tonight. 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

0: Northeast PA's greatest hits, Gem 99 and 100. Darryl Hall and John Oates and Man Eater. Stevie Nicks and Stand Back and Tony Pacelli till midnight tonight. I know yesterday we got some rain in Hazleton anyway. We got about a half an inch of rain. But did you see the total rain amount for Williamsport? Over 5 inches of rain yesterday. Those storms moved through. Well, it wasn't such a bad day today. There's more rain in the forecast. I'll update you on the forecast a little later on this hour. Thin Lizzy coming up. It's Gem 99 and 100.
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0: 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Journey and Separate Ways. Torn before that, and Tony Pacelli till midnight tonight. Montrose Blueberry Festival, August 7th and 8th. We've got, oh boy, this is one of my favorite activities that happens in Gemland because they got pies, ice cream. You could get fresh picked blueberries. You could start your morning with a blueberry pancake breakfast from 8 until 10:30. 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Updated weather forecast, earth, wind, and fire coming up.
1: It's two great days of fun in Plymouth with the Plymouth Kielbasa Fest. 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
0: Northeast PA weather. Areas of fog overnight, otherwise mostly clear, low around 59. Tomorrow morning, areas of fog, otherwise mostly sunny, high near 84. For tomorrow night, partly cloudy, low around 63. And for Wednesday, a chance of showers in the afternoon, partly sunny, high near 84.

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Spin Doctors, Two Princesses, started off in my final hour with you. 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

0: 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Paul McCartney and Wings and Live and Let Die. Before that, the Goo Goo Dolls and Iris. And Paul McCartney, well, playing a Wings song reminds me about, you know, Beatles stuff, right? How about Rubber Soul Special Edition Super Deluxe 4-CD box set? It will be shipped to you. You can purchase it now, but it ships October the 2nd. It's got a, let's see, new stereo mix of the 28-track collection of the Sessions recording that includes early versions of songs that deepen and expand the story of the album, as well as non-album singles, Day Tripper and We Can Work It Out. Just log on. 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
4: Northeast VA weather.
0: Areas of fog overnight, otherwise mostly clear, low around 59. Tomorrow morning, areas of fog, otherwise mostly sunny, high near 84. For tomorrow night, partly cloudy, low around 63. And for Wednesday, a chance of showers in the afternoon, partly sunny, high near 85.

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Gem 99 and 100, the Red Hot Chili Peppers, Another One Bites the Dust, and Queen before that. And I'm just going to leave all you fine people. And let's see, Eric Peterson will be here tomorrow morning at 6 a.m. Friends here at 9, Mike's here after 3. And then I'll be back with the 70s at 7. Have a great rest of your night or an early morning. 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
4: ABC News, I'm Stephanie Officer. 37-year-old Aaron Farinacci arrested today and charged with first-degree arson for allegedly starting Spokane's Old Trail Fire. County Sheriff John Knowles made the announcement a short time ago. The flames destroyed hundreds of buildings, most homes. Knowles credits an observant citizen with reporting suspicious behavior before seeing smoke rising.
5: He noticed the male was bending down near some grass. At that point, the male stood up and looked very nervous, according to our citizen witness.
4: Farinacci is being held on $1 million bond and is expected to appear in court tomorrow. A flight instructor and student were flying a small aircraft in Pensacola, Florida today when they were forced to make an emergency landing on a local highway after the pilot reported oil pressure issues and fumes in the cockpit.
6: Roger. At your discretion, if it's possible, spot, we'll get vehicles out for you.
7: Yeah, we are about making the airport. We're going down on I-10.
4: No injuries reported. The FAA investigating. This is ABC News.
8: Northeast PA weather. Overnight, some patchy fog, otherwise mostly clear skies with a low near 54. Tuesday, areas of early fog, otherwise sunny skies with a high near 86. Tuesday night, mostly cloudy with a low near 59. And for Wednesday, some patchy fog and a chance of showers, otherwise partly sunny skies with a high near 86.

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6: Stephanie Officer. The cyclosporiasis outbreak has claimed 2 lives, both in Michigan. Dr. Joel K. Meyer at Wayne State University notes they do see some cases, but not like this.
7: In a typical year in the state of Michigan, we have about 40 to 50 cases. This year, it's by far the largest cyclosporiasis outbreak on record.
6: The outbreak linked to the lettuce from Mexico served at Taco Bell's in 9 states. The Michigan Department of Health says both patients had underlying health conditions. New Jersey Governor Mike Sherrill's mission to end veteran homelessness just became more concrete. The Bringing Veterans Home initiative was launched 2 years ago and is fully funded to the tune of $30 million in state and federal money. New Jersey is now housing more vets than are becoming homeless. The program provides permanent housing and support for vets experiencing or at risk of homelessness. Since it began, officials say more than 2,500 vets now have permanent homes. This is ABC News.
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10: Overnight, some patchy fog, otherwise mostly clear skies with a low near 54. Tuesday, areas of early fog, otherwise sunny skies with a high near 86. Tuesday night, mostly cloudy with a low near 59. And for Wednesday, some patchy fog and a chance of showers, otherwise partly sunny skies with a high near 86.

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How far off I sat and wondered. 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
4: ABC News, I'm Stephanie Officer. 37-year-old Aaron Farinacci arrested Monday, charged with first-degree arson for allegedly starting Spokane's Old Trail Fire, according to County Sheriff John Knowles. The flames destroyed hundreds of buildings, most homes. Knowles credits an observant citizen with reporting suspicious behavior before seeing smoke rising.
5: Mr. Farinacci is currently in custody and being interviewed by detectives from our major crimes unit here in the Spokane County Sheriff's Office.
4: Farinacci is being held on $1 million bond.
6: Cash moves everything around me. Cream, get the money. Dollar, dollar bill, yo.
4: You didn't win, and neither did I. In fact, no one matched all six winning numbers to claim Monday night's massive Powerball jackpot. In fact, no one has matched all six numbers since May, when two lucky ducks between Texas and Florida split a $20 million prize. By the way, Lotto officials say the pot is quickly inching towards the top 10 Powerball winnings of all time. The next drawing is Wednesday, when the prize climbs to $786 million. This is ABC News.
7: Northeast PA weather. Overnight, some patchy fog, otherwise mostly clear skies with a low near 54. Tuesday, areas of early fog, otherwise sunny skies with a high near 86. Tuesday night, mostly cloudy with a low near 59. And for Wednesday, some patchy fog and a chance of showers, otherwise partly sunny skies with a high near 86.
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4: News update.
5: Stephanie Officer. The cyclosporiasis outbreak has claimed 2 lives, both in Michigan. Dr. Joel K. Meyer at Wayne State University notes they do see some cases, but not like this.
6: In a typical year in the state of Michigan, we have about 40 to 50 cases. This year, it's by far the largest cyclosporiasis outbreak on record.
5: The outbreak linked to the lettuce from Mexico served at Taco Bell's in 9 states. The Michigan Department of Health says both patients had underlying health conditions. New Jersey Governor Mike Sherrill's mission to end veteran homelessness just became more concrete. The Bringing Veterans Home initiative was launched 2 years ago and is fully funded to the tune of $30 million in state and federal money. New Jersey is now housing more vets than are becoming homeless. The program provides permanent housing and support for vets experiencing or at risk of homelessness. Since it began, officials say more than 2,500 vets now have permanent homes. This is ABC News.
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7: Northeast VA weather.
8: Overnight, some patchy fog, otherwise mostly clear skies with a low near 54. Tuesday, areas of early fog, otherwise sunny skies with a high near 86. Tuesday night, mostly cloudy with a low near 59. And for Wednesday, some patchy fog and a chance of showers, otherwise partly sunny skies with a high near 86.

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5: ABC News, I'm Stephanie Officer. 37-year-old Aaron Farinacci arrested Monday, charged with first-degree arson for allegedly starting Spokane's Old Trail Fire, according to County Sheriff John Knowles. The flames destroyed hundreds of buildings, most homes. Knowles credits an observant citizen with reporting suspicious behavior before seeing smoke rising.
6: Mr. Farinacci is currently in custody and being interviewed by detectives from our major crimes unit here in the Spokane County Sheriff's Office.
5: Farinacci is being held on $1 million bond.
7: Cash rules everything around me. Cream, get the money. Dollar, dollar bill, yo.
5: You didn't win and neither did I. In fact, no one matched all six winning numbers to claim Monday night's massive Powerball jackpot. In fact, no one has matched all six numbers since May, when two lucky ducks between Texas and Florida split a $20 million prize. By the way, Lotto officials say the pot is quickly inching towards the top 10 Powerball winnings of all time. The next drawing is Wednesday when the prize climbs to $786 million. This is ABC News.
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9: Overnight, some patchy fog, otherwise mostly clear skies with a low near 54. Tuesday, areas of early fog, otherwise sunny skies with a high near 86. Tuesday night, mostly cloudy with a low near 59. And for Wednesday, some patchy fog and a chance of showers, otherwise partly sunny skies with a high near 86.
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4: Stephanie Officer. The cyclosporiasis outbreak has claimed two lives, both in Michigan. Dr. Joel K. Meyer at Wayne State University notes they do see some cases, but not like this.
5: In a typical year in the state of Michigan, we have about 40 to 50 cases. This year, it's by far the largest cyclosporiasis outbreak on record.
4: The outbreak, linked to the lettuce from Mexico, served at Taco Bell's in nine states. The Michigan Department of Health says both patients had underlying health conditions. New Jersey Governor Mike Sherrill's mission to end veteran homelessness just became more concrete. The Bringing Veterans Home initiative was launched 2 years ago and is fully funded to the tune of $30 million in state and federal money. New Jersey is now housing more vets than are becoming homeless. The program provides permanent housing and support for vets experiencing or at risk of homelessness. Since it began, officials say more than 2,500 vets now have permanent homes. This is ABC News.
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7: Northeast VA weather.
8: Overnight, some patchy fog, otherwise mostly clear skies with a low near 54. Tuesday, areas of early fog, otherwise sunny skies with a high near 86. Tuesday night, mostly cloudy with a low near 59. And for Wednesday, some patchy fog and a chance of showers, otherwise partly sunny skies with a high near 86.

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Crocodile Rock, there goes Elton John. You know the guy. On Gem 99 and 100. It is Eric. Tuesday, big radio broadcast here. It is Civic Holiday. I don't know what that is. Do we know what an explanation is? It is Assistance Dog Day. Love those. I don't know. I never know whether I can pet an assistance dog. So I was kind of err on the side of caution and don't. It kills me. Love petting dogs. National Chocolate Chip Cookie Day. I'm in. Founders Day. Hooray for Kids Day. It's also National White Wine Day. Wait a second. Picnic Day and U.S. Coast Guard Birthday. Love it. By the way, it's also Single Working Women's Day, and we love y'all, too. Coming up, ELO, J. Geils Band, and Kim Wilde. You keep me hanging on when we are back next.

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0: So many good songs from that band. It's unbelievable. Their greatest hits album would be like a 3-album set. Of course, they don't really do that anymore. ELO, or do they? Sweet Talking Woman on Gem 99 and 100. I'm still a vinyl guy. Hey, the annual St. Carlo Acutis Parish Family Festival is going to happen not this weekend, next weekend, the 15th and 16th, at St. Anthony Padua Church, Rebecca Street in Troop. It's not Throop, it's Troop. Now, on Saturday, a wide variety of traditional and ethnic foods going to be available from 3 to 9, live music with Cosmic Kids, 4 to 8, on the church grounds. And on Sunday, the festival moves indoors to St. Anthony's Hall for bingo. I had to say it. Beginning at 1 o'clock, doors open at noon, basket raffles, 50-50, and a special bingo food menu. All are invited. I wonder what's on the menu. Cupcakes that spell out bingo? I don't know. Belinda Carlisle on the way. King Harvest, OMD. That's Orchestra Maneuvers in the Dark. And a forecast that's getting better. Details next.
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4: ABC News, I'm Sherry Preston. Two deaths now reported from the cryptosporidiasis outbreak. Both were in Michigan, and both were people with underlying conditions. ABC's Lana Muiz with more on the possible cause, lettuce from Mexico.
5: As many families change their eating habits, some avoiding lettuce altogether, concern in North Carolina about other fresh produce. Officials have not identified the source for the more than 700 cases there, but say many of those sickened reported eating parsley and cilantro.
4: Once again, President Trump says the Iranians are being given one last chance to forge a deal and avoid escalation of the war. Meantime, on the water, a British Maritime Monitoring Agency says a cargo ship was hit by a projectile overnight off the coast of Oman in the Strait of Hormuz. The president saying that U.S. Attorney Jeanine Pirro, quote, folded like an umbrella by dropping charges against the man accused of damaging the reflecting pool in D.C. Pirro says the damage happened during the installation of the lining that was ordered by President Trump. This is ABC News.
0: Northeast PA weather. Areas of fog this morning, otherwise sunny later. We'll see about 85. Mostly cloudy overnight tonight. Temps dip to 62. Slight chance of a shower in the midday. Cloudy, generally going to become more sunny with a high around 84 for Wednesday. Chance of showers and thunderstorms in the evening Wednesday night. We'll see about 69. And a slight chance of showers, possibly thunderstorms on Thursday. We'll see 86.

Her main role was lead singer for the Go-Go's, broke off, did some solo stuff. Pretty respectable there, I would say. Belinda Carlisle, her name. Heaven is a Place on Earth on Gem 99 and 100. It's Eric. That's Tim. Tim, these jokes I haven't pre-read. I'm nervous. What am I nervous about? I know they're going to be awful. Here we go. While driving down the road, I saw a sign that read, "Red squirrels drive slowly," and said to myself, "Of course their feet don't touch the pedals." Get it? They right. I think my daughter will be a doctor. She's always asking me, "What's wrong with you?" What am I nervous about? I know they're going to be awful. Here we go. While driving down the road, I saw a sign that read, "Red squirrels drive slowly," and said to myself, "Of course their feet don't."

0: Coming up, ouch. Seriously. The police, Michael Jackson and Scandal. Bear conditioning? Really? The Warrior, when the music's back next.
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0: love that song about a city in Texas. It really exists. China Grove. It's the Doobie Brothers for you on Gem 99 and 100. Hey, a golf tournament to benefit the Fightin' Tritons. The Triton host company Numero Uno in Tunkhannock going to be held at Shadowbrook Resort on September 12th. That's a ways away, but we say it because we want you to be involved, so put that in your phone. The format is a four-person scramble with a shotgun start at 1 o'clock. Prizes, raffles, contests, lunch, with all the proceeds benefiting the fire department. And if you want to become a sponsor or register for the tournament, both can be done at 570-991-0461. That's 991-0461. Always good to support those folks. That carnival this past week was awesome. The Knack coming, Duran Duran, Dire Straits, and some celebrity birthdays that we simply must discuss next.
1: It's two great days of fun in Plymouth with the Plymouth Kielbasa Fest. Coming up on Friday, August 7th, and Saturday, August 8th. 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And don't miss the kielbasa tasting. 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

0: The picture on the album apparently is Sharona, and I got to tell you, I might have written a song about her too. Have you seen it? She's probably like 80 now. I don't want to talk about how old I am. Knack, it's my Sharona on Gem 99 and 100. It's the Knack. It is Eric. Welcome. It is I almost said September. Can you imagine? August 4th. Let's not get ahead of ourselves. And if it's your birthday, happy birthday. You'll be glad to know you share it with Major League Baseball Hall of Fame pitcher. His name, Roger Clemens. I'm really horsing this break up. Actor, filmmaker, you have to see. You have to see his new show on Paramount called Landman. His name's Billy Bob Thornton. Influential jazz musician, great. I would have loved to have seen him. They called him Satchmo. His real name, Louis Armstrong. And actress turned Duchess of Sussex. Little scandalous. The first American ever to have a spot like that. Her name is Meghan Markle. And if it's your birthday too, happy birthday again from all of us at Gem 99 and 100. Send us your birthdays. Click on that quick link and send us the information. It's right there at our website. Bon Jovi, Men at Work, Blues Traveler, all on the way, and a forecast that, yeah, it's getting better. Details next.
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6: ABC News, I'm Sherry Preston. Two deaths in Michigan now linked to the outbreak of that parasitic bug that's been traced to lettuce.
7: Officials say both had significant underlying health conditions that may have been worsened by cyclosporiasis and dehydration. Nationwide, more than 18,000 people have gotten sick in 45 states. The FDA has linked the outbreak in Michigan and eight other states to iceberg lettuce sourced by Taylor Farms in central Mexico and served at some Taco Bell restaurants.
6: ABC's Lana Muiz. President Trump says this is the last chance for Iran to reach a peace deal, but Iran still says it has only been talking to Oman, and British officials now say a cargo ship in the Strait of Hormuz has been hit by an unknown projectile. One man is now under arrest in connection with the wildfires that have destroyed hundreds of homes in Washington state. Several Democratic states or several states hold primaries today, including in Michigan, where a Democratic race could be key in deciding which party controls the Senate. This is ABC News.
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9: Northeast VA weather.
0: Areas of fog this morning, otherwise sunny later. We'll see about 85. Mostly cloudy overnight tonight. Temps dip to 62. Slight chance of a shower in the midday. Cloudy, generally going to become more sunny with a high around 84 for Wednesday. Chance of showers and thunderstorms in the evening Wednesday night. We'll see about 69. And a slight chance of showers, possibly thunderstorms on Thursday. We'll see 86.

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1: They had a song on that album called I'm Not Old, Just Older. Wonder if it still applies. Bon Jovi, great comeback song for them there. It's My Life on Gem 99 and 100. It is Eric. Welcome to the big radio broadcast, and it's time for some dad jokes. Tim, I didn't pre-read these. I want you to know I'm a little nervous because the last time I did that, your misspelling sent me into la-la land. Oh, no? Okay, good. We'll see. Here we go. While driving down the road, I saw a sign that said, Red squirrels drive slowly. And I said to myself, of course, because their feet don't reach the pedals. I got to tell you, I think my daughter will someday be a doctor. Why? Because she's always asking me, what is wrong with you? I shouldn't laugh at that because she does. Maybe she'll be a doctor. The worst part of trying to sell a casino is that everything is a gamble. And finally, how do pandas stay cool during the summer weather? They have bear conditioning. Coming up. Oh, God, that's awful. Aerosmith, the Eagles, and Phil Collins. Bear conditioning? Awful. You can't hurry love when the music's back next.

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Well, if you're anything like me, you're thrilled that today is National Chocolate Chip Cookie Day. And why am I thrilled? Because this way, I don't have to make excuses when somebody says, you want one? I'm like, yeah, of course I do. I don't even have a recipe. I just scoop it out of that bucket and put it onto the plate.

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Man, I love a Tuesday morning, especially this time in the morning, because I know you're going to be here, and I appreciate that. Love you. It is me, Eric. Music coming from the Go-Go's, Bob Seger, right now, The Counting Crows on Gem 99 and 100.

Sounds nice, but that song is about using somebody, using them. Listen close to the words. You'll hear it next time. REM, the one I love on Gem 99 and 100. Hey, it's Eric. Hey, the 164th annual Wayne County Fair is coming to Honesdale. That's going to be this particular weekend. In fact, August 7th, it kicks off and it continues through the 15th. 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All right, coming up, Kansas, Greg Kinban, Doobie Brothers, and a forecast that's, well, getting better. 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
6: ABC News, I'm Sherry Preston. An arrest in Washington State. A man now accused of setting one of three wildfires that have burned hundreds of buildings. ABC's Alex Stone is in Spokane.
7: As multiple wildfires converge around Washington State's second largest city.
8: We love this house. We raised our kids here, and everything is gone.
7: John and Kathy Sherrick were out of town when the fires destroyed their house.
9: Every memory of my children are down there. Every memory of my grandchildren are down there. It's just, right now I just feel empty.
7: More than 700 homes and businesses confirmed destroyed, but authorities fear the number could be far higher.
6: The outbreak of cyclosporiasis now turning deadly. The deaths of two people in Michigan have been linked to the outbreak that experts say was spread at least in part by tainted lettuce from Mexico. Several states are holding primaries today, and a key one is the Democratic Senate race in Michigan. That race crucial to deciding control of the Senate. This is ABC News.
10: Areas of fog this morning, otherwise sunny later. We'll see about 85. Mostly cloudy overnight tonight. Temps dip to 62. Slight chance of a shower in the midday. Cloudy, generally going to become more sunny with a high around 84 for Wednesday. Chance of showers and thunderstorms in the evening Wednesday night. We'll see about 69. And a slight chance of showers, possibly thunderstorms on Thursday. We'll see 86. Yeah, no.

0: There's another one of those songs that was written like instantaneously. The melody just happened. The words fell together. 15, maybe an hour later, Kansas had dust in the wind on Gem 99 and 100. It's Eric. He's Tim. He writes the jokes. I tell the jokes. I haven't pre-read these. I'm going to tell you that. And I don't know if they're good or not. Nah, probably not, right? Nah. What the bother you asking? Here we go. While driving down the road, I saw a sign that read, "Red squirrels drive slowly." I said to myself, well, of course, their feet don't even reach the pedals. I think my daughter will someday be a doctor. Why? Because she's always asking me, what's wrong with you? Hey, seriously? That's not funny, because my daughter keeps asking me that. She might be a doctor someday. The worst part of trying to sell a casino? Yep, everything is a gamble. And finally, how do pandas stay cool during the summer? Easy, they have bear conditioning. Coming up. Oh, really? The Goo Goo Dolls, Steely Dan and Bryan Adams. Bear conditioning? How do you face yourself in the mirror? Heaven, when the music's back next.
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0: That's what they call a cold ending in the business. That's the radio business and, well, every other business that's ever talked about music. Romantics, What I Like About You. 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The Montrose Blueberry Festival kicks off on August 7th. Let's see. That's 4 days away. And runs through the 8th. Come enjoy everything blueberry. Pies, ice cream, fresh picked berries themselves. Start your morning with a blueberry pancake breakfast 8 to 10:30 and then grab lunch at 10:30 to 3. It's like you sit down for breakfast. If you stay long enough, you get a lunch menu. I like it. Rides, entertainment, family fun all week long. And the Gem 99 and 100 crew are going to be broadcasting live from the fest Friday, 10 to 1. Is this a draw? When people see how weird we are, do they stay? It's weird. But we'll be there if you want to come say hello. Admission is free. Proceeds benefit the Susquehanna County Historical Society and Free Library Association. Mark your calendars. It's the Montrose Blueberry Fest. Again, it kicks off this Friday. We'll be there 10 to 1. Okay. John Lennon, Prince, Paul Simon, all on the way, and some celebrity birthdays we must discuss next.
1: It's two great days of fun in Plymouth with the Plymouth Kielbasa Fest. Coming up on Friday, August 7th, and Saturday, August 8th. 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

0: You might say I'm a dreamer, but I'm not the only one. John Lennon, it is Imagine on Gem 99 and 100. It is August 4th. Welcome to the Big Radio Broadcast. And if it's your birthday today, happy birthday. You share it with some famous people, such as National League Baseball Hall of Famer pitcher Roger Clemens' birthday today. I believe he was a part of Law & Order SVU. I know he was in the Law & Order series, to be very sure. One of my favorite actors on that show is named Richard Belzer. Actor, filmmaker, he's been around a while, but man, his new stuff on Paramount is fantastic. If you haven't seen Landman, try to check it out. His name, Billy Bob Thornton. Influential jazz musician, they called him Satchmo. His real name, Louis Armstrong. And the actress who turned the Duchess of Sussex. In fact, I believe she was the only American ever to be a part of the royal family. Her name is Meghan Markle. And if it's your birthday too, happy birthday again from all of us at Gem 99 and 100. Got a birthday you want us to talk about? Send it to us. Just click on that quick link at our website. Send us the information. Eagles coming, Corey Hart, Tommy Cochran, and a forecast that, well, is getting better. Details next.
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4: ABC News, I'm Sherry Preston. Two holdout Republican senators on the nomination of Todd Blanche to be Attorney General, not holding out anymore. Senators John Cornyn and Tom Tillis now on board after Blanche formally rescinded the so-called anti-weaponization fund. Here's ABC's Ali Pekoran on Capitol Hill.
5: Because Cornyn and Tillis have now dropped their objections, we expect Blanche to be confirmed by the committee this morning and then sent to the whole of the Senate floor for further consideration. That could set Blanche up for a vote for final confirmation later this week or potentially over the weekend.
4: Police in Washington state have arrested a 37-year-old man accused of setting one of the wildfires that have burned hundreds of homes near Spokane. Trump administration officials saying a deal with Iran to reopen the Strait of Hormuz could be done as soon as today or possibly tomorrow. Half the states in the country are now suing over the president's latest round of tariffs, arguing they are just a stand-in for the tariffs that were already ruled illegal by the U.S. Supreme Court. This is ABC News.
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9: Areas of fog this morning, otherwise sunny later. We'll see about 85. Mostly cloudy overnight. Tonight temps dip to 62. Slight chance of a shower in the midday. Cloudy, generally going to become more sunny with a high around 84 for Wednesday. Chance of showers and thunderstorms in the evening Wednesday night. We'll see about 69. And a slight chance of showers, possibly thunderstorms on Thursday. We'll see 86.

0: have to call up a police friend of mine and see if that isn't a felony. Wearing sunglasses at night is not advisable while driving. Maybe he's not driving. Maybe he's just hanging out. Who knows? Corey Hart on Gem 99 and 100. I'm Eric. That's Tim. These are dad jokes. I haven't pre-read these. Should I be nervous? Yeah? Well, about what? Quality? What's that? Here we go. While driving down the road, I saw a sign that said, "Red squirrels drive slowly." And I said to myself, of course, their feet don't even reach the pedals. I think my daughter will someday be a doctor. Why? She's always asking me, what's wrong with you?
1: See, that's not, my kid does that. Is that supposed to be funny?
0: Because she does. The worst part of trying to sell a casino is everything is a gamble. And finally, how do pandas stay cool during the summer? They have bear conditioning. Coming up.
1: Oh, how do you face yourself in the morning?
0: Fleetwood Mac, Bon Jovi, and Michael Jackson, bear conditioning? Ugh. Billie Jean, when we're back next.
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Okie dokie, artichokey. You know I hate leaving you, but I do have to go. It's me, Eric, out of here. Now, remember, Fran is on her way in here. In a couple of minutes, she's going to, well, a little more than a couple of minutes, but a little bit more than an hour or so. She's going to have the word or phrase of the day that can win you money with the Text for Treasure prize giveaway. She'll do that a little bit after 11 o'clock with Fran's Cafe. Then Mike's going to be here a little bit later on. He has Today in Music History, the Forgotten Oldie, which I love, and the commercial-free drive at 5 for your hopefully safe ride home. Be awesome. Have a great night. Be safe. I want to see you back here bright and early tomorrow morning, where I will join you on Gem 99 and 100. Till then, see ya.

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Hello, you. My name is Fran Pantuso. Happy Tuesday. Let's check and see what music is on the way. Eddie Money's coming up. But right now, it is Tom Petty and the Heartbreakers on Gem 99 and 100.

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0: Rolling Stones on Jump 99 and 100. We are super excited. We're going out to the Blueberry Festival this week. The Montrose Blueberry Festival. 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They're having a breakfast from 8 until 10:30, and then you can grab lunch from 10:30 until 3. There's going to be rides, entertainment, and family fun. Plus, of course, you may have heard me mention this, Gem 99 M100 is going to be broadcasting live from the festival this Friday, 10 until 1. Admission for this festival, totally free. Proceeds are benefiting the Susquehanna County Historical Society and Free Library Association. So mark your calendars to be there at the Montrose Blueberry Festival. It's coming up this Friday and Saturday. A good time. A reminder from Gem 99 and 100, and we'll be looking for you. Our forecast looks like we've got sunshine for tomorrow and a couple of showers sneaking into Gemland over the following days. Full forecast is coming up, and I've got Chicago next. It's two great days of fun in Plymouth with the Plymouth Kielbasa Fest coming up on Friday, August 7th, and Saturday, August 8th. The parade starts at 11 on Saturday morning, and there are bands throughout the festival on both Friday and Saturday on two different stages featuring country, classic rock, and of course, polka. Over 100 food and craft vendors line the streets of Plymouth, and don't miss the kielbasa tasting. That starts on Saturday at 2 p.m. It's the 22nd annual Plymouth Kielbasa Fest, presented by Plymouth Alive, and one of the funnest festivals in Northeast PA. 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
0: Mostly cloudy skies for tonight, with an overnight low around 62. Tomorrow, partly sunny. There's a slight chance of showers with a high of 85. Tomorrow night, a possibility of showers and thunderstorms with an overnight low of 68. And for Thursday, a slight chance of showers, and we may see a thunderstorm with a high near 86.

0: Gem 99 and 100 with the Cranberries. This coming weekend is going to be jam-packed with all kinds of events. And among the many, celebrating Jessup Borough Police Department's National Night Out. They've got live music, refreshments, games, and a lot more. It's this Saturday night, 6 until 8 p.m. There's going to be movies under the stars to follow. Yeah, it's all free. Jessup Memorial Field is the place. That's at Erie and Hill Streets, of course, in Jessup. It's the big Jessup Borough Police Department's National Night Out. That's going to be fun. A reminder from Gem 99 and 100. I've got BTO. Taking care of business next.
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0: Jump 99 and 100 with Queen at Friends Cafe. Okay, on a Tuesday, let's try and get a winner with Text for Treasure and the Pennsylvania Lottery. A little while ago, we played UB40 and Red Red Wine. Today happens to be National White Wine Day. However, you know I've got a little bit of a sweet tooth, so today we are celebrating National Chocolate Chip Cookie Day. Oh, I love any kind of chocolate chip cookies. I forgot to bake some today for the staff. Oh, I digress. National Chocolate Chip Cookie Day today, so if you'd like to try and win with Text for Treasure, text me those words, chocolate chip cookie, to 877-GEM-0104. That's 877-436-0104. Maybe you will win that 6-stack of tickets from the Pennsylvania Lottery with an enormous amount of chances to win. The Pennsylvania Lottery benefits older Pennsylvanians every day. You must be 18 years of age or older to play. Please play responsibly. Do not text and drive. When it is safe to do so, text me the words chocolate chip cookie. We're celebrating them today at Friends Cafe with Text for Treasure. I've got REO Speedwagon coming up next.
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Huey Lewis and the News at Friends Cafe, where our show is brought to you in part by Packed House Productions, bringing us that fabulous show, Iconic Women of Music. That's Friday, August 28th at 7 p.m. It's at the Theater at North. It's going to be amazing. Ray Raddick performing. You'll hear the songs of Dolly, Cher, Stevie, Tina, Shania, Janice, and so many more. It's going to be an amazing show, Iconic Women of Music. It's Friday, August 28th at 7 p.m. Get your tickets at the box office at the Theater at North at theateratnorth.com. Great show coming up. Can't wait. Our forecast, we do have a little bit of sunshine for tomorrow. Showers making their way into Northeast PA for Thursday and Friday. Give you all the scoop. All the details are on the way. Full forecast coming right up. And I've got Maroon 5 next at Friends Cafe. It's two great days of fun in Plymouth with the Plymouth Kielbasa Fest. Coming up on Friday, August 7th and Saturday, August 8th. The parade starts at 11 on Saturday morning. And there are bands throughout the festival on both Friday and Saturday on two different stages featuring country, classic rock, and of course, polka. Over 100 food and craft vendors line the streets of Plymouth. And don't miss the kielbasa tasting. That starts on Saturday at 2 p.m. It's the 22nd annual Plymouth Kielbasa Fest, presented by Plymouth Alive, and one of the funnest festivals in Northeast PA. Jump 99 and 100 will be broadcasting live on Saturday, bringing you all the action live, courtesy of Steve Moss Collision, Sunlight Pet Crematory, Keystone Fence and Denison Supply, and Old Man's Wigs Auto Sales.

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3: Mostly cloudy skies for tonight with an overnight low around 62. Tomorrow, partly sunny. There's a slight chance of showers with a high of 85. Tomorrow night, a possibility of showers and thunderstorms with an overnight low of 68. And for Thursday, a slight chance of showers and we may see a thunderstorm with a high near 86.

0: 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That reminds me, we have the car activities calendar coming up a little bit after 1 o'clock. We'll run down the list, and we've got a fairly large list of car events and car shows that are coming up. Car activities calendar, a little after 1 o'clock on Jump 99 and 100. I've got Bruce Springsteen waiting in the wings at Friends Cafe.
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I am Fran. That song always reminds me of the 4th of July. Wasn't it just the 4th of July? It is August 4th, and I've got Van Morrison at Fran's Cafe.

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0: Tons of tunes on a Tuesday at Friends Cafe. This group of brothers got their start in 1958. They became global sensations known for their tight three-part harmonies, high falsetto vocals, and the role as the kings of the 1970s disco era. They, of course, are the Bee Gees at Friends Cafe.

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A couple of showers are in the forecast, but not until like Thursday or Friday. Full forecast is on the way, and the Steve Miller Band is next at Friends Cafe.

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7: ABC News, I'm Sherry Preston. The Senate Judiciary Committee has voted to advance Acting Attorney General Todd Blanche's nomination to permanently lead the Justice Department to the full Senate. Republican Senator John Cornyn.
8: They've been consistent about their assertion on behalf of the United States of America that the weaponization fund is dead. And of course, I expect them to live up to that in any future litigation.
7: Democratic Senator Dick Durbin saying, however,
9: Mr. Blanche's willingness to casually lie under oath about a statement he made in a room full of witnesses shows the lengths he will go to avoid offending President Trump.
7: Job openings fell slightly in June. However, the labor market remains resilient, analysts say, in the face of economic shock from fighting in Iran. Treasury Secretary Scott Bessent telling CNBC a deal with Iran on reopening the Strait of Hormuz could come today or tomorrow. The market's jumping on that news. The Dow is up 780 points. This is ABC News.
10: Northeast PA weather.
11: Mostly cloudy skies for tonight, with an overnight low around 62. Tomorrow, partly sunny. There's a slight chance of showers with a high of 85. Tomorrow night, a possibility of showers and thunderstorms with an overnight low of 68. And for Thursday, a slight chance of showers and we may see a thunderstorm with a high near 86.

0: Jim 99 and 100 with the Spencer Davis Group. Give me some lovin'. It's lunchtime. I say, give me a sausage and pepper sandwich. And I know where you can find one of the best. The annual Italian festival in honor of St. Rocco by St. John Paul II Parish in Dunmore. That festival is coming up this weekend. It takes place at St. Rocco's Church Grounds. That's at 18122 Kurtz Street in Dunmore. Now, the upcoming festival runs, as I said, from Friday right through Sunday. And the hours are 5 o'clock on Friday and Saturday, and then it starts at 1 o'clock on Sunday. That's followed by the traditional noon mass and the procession. Always amazing food, activities and games, live entertainment. I never miss this one. St. Rocco's. It's in Dunmore. A reminder from Gem 99 and 100 at Friends Cafe. It's two great days of fun in Plymouth with the Plymouth Kielbasa Fest. Coming up on Friday, August 7th, and Saturday, August 8th. The parade starts at 11 on Saturday morning. And there are bands throughout the festival on both Friday and Saturday on two different stages featuring country, classic rock, and of course, polka. Over 100 food and craft vendors line the streets of Plymouth. And don't miss the kielbasa tasting. That starts on Saturday at 2 p.m. It's the 22nd annual Plymouth Kielbasa Fest, presented by Plymouth Alive, and one of the funnest festivals in Northeast PA. 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
0: 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And of course, you have to try a little bit of everything. Yes, I did try the garlic and butter wings as well as the Cajun wings. 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Both excellent. 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

Wonder at Friends Cafe. Super delighted you and I are sharing a Tuesday lunch hour together. This guy has a bunch of shows lined up with John Fogerty. As a matter of fact, I checked it out. They have 19 shows scheduled for September. It is Steve Winwood on Gem 99 and 100 at Friends Cafe.

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Gem 99 and 100 with Elton John and Kiki D. It's me, Fran Pantuso, and boy, have I got some tremendous music coming up. Fleetwood Mac is on the way, but right now it is Shannon on Gem 99 and 100. We're coming up. We will check out the car activities calendar.

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0: John Cougar Mellencamp and Small Town on Jump 99 and 100. I don't care how large your town is. If you are having a car show or a car activity, you let me know about it. We'll let everyone else in Gemland know all about it. I've got a great list of car shows that are coming up. Matter of fact, tomorrow from 10 a.m. until 3 p.m., the Lodore Lodge is having their car show and open house. It's at Lodore Lodge and Convention Center, 398 South Street. That's in Waymart. On Friday, Lugnuts Car Club of WVPA has their cruise in. It's at Spare Time Pizza, 3555 Memorial Highway. Back Mountain Bowl in Dallas goes on from 5 p.m. until dark. Another one for Friday, NEPR AACA has their car, bike, and truck cruise. It's at Coast Tire, Pier Street in Kingston. That is next to Arby's, goes on from 6 until 9 p.m. Coming up this Saturday, Farrow's Car Club of Scranton has their Coffee and Cars event. It's at Novitsky Automotive, 1797 Layton Road in Scott Township. That goes on from 9 a.m. until noon. On Sunday, LaSalle Academy is having their fifth annual Knights of Columbus car show. It's at the Jessup Hose Company number 2 at the fairgrounds at 333 Hill Street. That, of course, is in Jessup. There'll be food and trophies. Goes on from 10 a.m. until 2 p.m. One more for Sunday. It's the 16th annual R.W. Kramer Memorial Scholarship Fund car show, and that's at 20 Moffett Drive, Covington Township. It's on rain or shine. It's happening Sunday from 10 a.m. until 3 p.m. A bunch of activities on the car activities calendar brought to you by Gem 99 and 100. Forecast, not so bad. Another day of sunshine, but then we've got a couple of showers that move in. Full forecast is coming up, and I've got Donna Summer next.
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0: Mostly cloudy skies for tonight with an overnight low around 62. Tomorrow, partly sunny. There's a slight chance of showers with a high of 85. Tomorrow night, the possibility of showers and thunderstorms with an overnight low of 68. And for Thursday, a slight chance of showers and we may see a thunderstorm with a high near 86.

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I am Fran, and I love when you let me know you're listening. A big hello to my friends working with us today at PP&L. 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

Jam 99 and 100 with ABBA and Dancing Queen. I'm your dancing DJ, Fran Fantuso. Coming up, Steppenwolf is on the way, and I've got AHA next on Jam 99 and 100. Where tonight, Tony Vaselli, I think he's already racing around the studio here, putting together his show, 70s at 7, 80s at 8. 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

0: Bryan Adams on Jump 99 and 100. Nothing says summertime like church picnics, firemen's carnivals, all kinds of fairs and bazaars. So I'm inviting you to join me. I will be at the Plymouth Kielbasa Fest this weekend. Some people say kielbasa, some people say kielbasi. I say it's just sheer goodness. We'll be broadcasting live from the Plymouth Kielbasa Festival this Saturday from 10 a.m. until 1 p.m. Don't forget the parade right down Main Street. That happens at 11 o'clock. We hope to see you there in Plymouth with Jump 99 and 100 as we broadcast live. Our forecast, it appears we've got sunshine and the chance of showers and thunderstorms each day for the next few days. Full forecast is on the way, and I've got Delamitri next.
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3: Mostly cloudy skies for tonight, with an overnight low around 62. Tomorrow, partly sunny. There's a slight chance of showers with a high of 85. Tomorrow night, a possibility of showers and thunderstorms with an overnight low of 68. And for Thursday, a slight chance of showers and we may see a thunderstorm with a high near 86.

0: 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So tonight is the night. It is National Night Out. Check your local municipalities and police departments to see if they are planning any special events. A lot of them are. For example, the Hazleton Police Department. They're hosting an evening of community fun, education, and engagement at the New Hazleton Police Station. That is at 780 North Church Street, of course, right in Hazleton. Goes on from 5 p.m. until 8 p.m. It's going to be a variety of vendors attending, offering educational resources, community services, activities, demonstrations, and so much more. This sounds like an awful lot of fun. It's National Night Out. It's a great opportunity to meet local organizations, first responders, and your neighbors while learning about the many resources that are available right in your own backyard. Great time. It's National Night Out. A reminder from Gem 99 and 100, where I have the cars coming up next.
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Commodores on Jump 99 and 100. I am your lady of the airwaves. My name is Fran Pantuso, and I love you for listening. Mike Moran is coming in next. He'll have a brand new forgotten oldie. Yesterday, oh, it was a Motown Monday, a classic from The Temptations. The song was I Wish It Would Rain, a song written out of true heartbreak. Mike will have a brand new forgotten oldie a little bit after 4 o'clock this afternoon. Mike Moran, he is in next. You enjoy the rest of your Tuesday. I will see you tomorrow as you and I share a middle-of-the-week Wednesday together on Jump 99 and 100. It is Bob Seger.

M99 and 100 is WGMF Oliphant Scranton, WGMA Hazleton Wilkes-Barre, and WGMM Tunkhannock. Northeast PA's greatest hits.

0: There's Billy Ocean, Caribbean Queen at Gem 99 100. Journey before that, who's crying now? It is Mike Moran. There's no crying in radio. We're just here to have some fun. On the air till 7 o'clock, playing Northeast PA's greatest hits. And coming up just after 4, by request, a fantastic forgotten oldie for you. Bet you haven't heard this song in a while. Then just after 4:30, lots and lots of music and no commercials on the Gem 99 and 100 commercial-free drive at 5. Coming up in about 15 minutes, we'll take a look back at what happened today in music history. And right around the corner, I've got music from Billy Joel.
1: It's 2 great days of fun in Plymouth with the Plymouth Kielbasa Fest. Coming up on Friday, August 7th, and Saturday, August 8th. 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And don't miss the kielbasa tasting. 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

0: Gem 99 and 100, there's Prince and Don't You Want to Go? 1999. Before that, it was Devo and Whip It Good. Mike Moran with you on this Tuesday afternoon. Let's find out what happened today in music history. We're headed back to August 4th of 1958, which is a very important date for me because Billboard introduced its Hot 100 singles chart, and I rely on that so much. Ricky Nelson's Poor Little Fool took the top spot that week. I use the data from that chart every day right here on the show. Also on this date in 1967, Pink Floyd released their debut album, The Piper at the Gates of Dawn. The record launched Pink Floyd's career and has been recognized as one of the most influential psychedelic rock albums of the 1960s. It was recorded at London's Abbey Road Studios. And that's what happened on this date in music history. In just a few minutes, a look at your weather forecast and then some ZZ Top.
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3: Northeast VA weather.
0: Mostly cloudy tonight, low 65 degrees. For tomorrow, partly sunny with a high of 84. Chance of showers and thunderstorms on Wednesday night, low 70. And on Thursday, a chance of a shower in the morning, a possible thunderstorm in the afternoon, and a high of 80.

0: Whitney Houston, How Will I Know? Here at Gem 99 and 100. All right, it's time to quote Lionel Richie. There's a party going on right here, and right here could be just about any municipality across Northeast PA or the country. Today is National Night Out. It's held on the first Tuesday of August, and it's going on here in Northeast PA in several locations like Hazleton. The Hazleton Police Department is hosting an evening of community fun, education, and engagement at the new Hazleton Police Station, 780 North Church Street, from 5 until 8 p.m. tonight. There's going to be a variety of vendors attending, offering educational resources, community services, activities, demonstrations, and much more. National Night Out is a great opportunity to meet local organizers, first responders, and your neighbors while learning about the many resources available in your community. So check your local listings, check your police department's web pages or their Facebook pages, and get out tonight on National Night Out. Coming up in just a couple of minutes on Gem 99 and 100, some Bon Jovi.
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Oh, I hope she's not wearing heels. Tiny dancer in my hand could be painful. That's Elton John at Gem 99 and 100. You're just minutes away from today's lost hit on the Forgotten Oldie by request this afternoon, just after 4 o'clock. The inspiration came after the rain stopped. You'll get the details and the song. Stick around for the Forgotten Oldie. Right now, it's Madonna, Open Your Heart, Gem 99 and 100.

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Northeast PA's greatest hits.

Electric Light Orchestra and Don't Bring Me Down here at Jim 99 and 100. It is just after 4 o'clock, and today's forgotten oldie artist performed at the original Woodstock, and she put her experience into song. Ah, Woodstock, promoted as 3 days of peace and music. A young 22-year-old singer named Melanie Sofka from the Jersey Shore, not far from Asbury Park, was booked to perform on day one. Her mother drove her to the hotel outside of Bethel, where concert promoters loaded Melanie onto a chopper. She was still a bit naive at the time and didn't understand the enormity of the concert. Well, that is until she arrived on site, dropping in on hundreds of thousands of music lovers. She would put her original concert experience into words and song with her hit, Lay Down Candles in the Rain. Now, when she began singing at the festival, it was raining, and when the rain stopped, the crowd was illuminated by thousands of candles distributed by promoters and held by concertgoers. She was inspired. The following year, with the help of the Edwin Hawkins Singers, a choir of almost 50 voices who also had a hit of their own in 1969 with Oh Happy Day, she brought that vision from the concert to the top 10. By request for Jamie in Pittston this afternoon, from the summer of 1970, the late great Melanie with her number 6 song, Lay Down Candles in the Rain. Your forgotten oldie on Gem 99 and 100.

Gem 99 and 100 by request for Jamie in Pittston this afternoon. That was Melanie Sofka, better known simply as Melanie, along with the Edwin Hawkins Singers and Lay Down Candles in the Rain. The song was written about her impression while looking out over 500,000 concertgoers holding lit candles at Woodstock in 1969. As a matter of fact, she says part of the song was already written in her head as she was leaving the stage that day. Melanie passed away in January of 2024 at the age of 76. We'll do it again tomorrow afternoon just after 4, another lost hit, another forgotten oldie on Gem 99 and 100. It's Blue Oyster Cult now, burning for you.

0: I'm burning for you. That's Blue Oyster Cult here at Gem 99 and 100. Mike Moran and you on this Tuesday afternoon. And let me ask you a question. Do you like blueberries? Of course you do. Well, the Montrose Blueberry Festival is happening this Friday and Saturday, the 7th and 8th. You're invited to come out and enjoy everything blueberry, from pies to ice cream to fresh-picked berries. And you can start your morning with their world-famous blueberry pancake breakfast from 8 until 10:30. And then if you still want some more food and great blueberry stuff, you can grab lunch from 10:30 to 3. They've got rides, entertainment, and family fun. And Gem 99 and 100 will be broadcasting from the festival this Friday from 10 until 1. Admission is free. Proceeds will benefit the Susquehanna County Historical Society and also the Free Library Association. So mark your calendars. Montrose Blueberry Festival happening this Friday and Saturday, and stop by and say hello to the gang from Gem. Coming up in just a couple of minutes, an ABC News update and a check on your weather forecast. Stick around.
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5: ABC News, I'm Chuck Sievertson. Bails $1 million for a man arrested for allegedly starting the largest of the three wildfires in Spokane, Washington, that destroyed hundreds of buildings and forced tens of thousands of people from their homes. Sources tell ABC News that President Trump called Congressman Max Miller, Ohio Republican, telling him his reelection campaign's in jeopardy, Miller denying accusations of domestic abuse. Ohio Senator Bernie Moreno, ex-father-in-law of Miller's, wants Miller to resign.
6: This is truly the seventh level of hell. This has been a horrific experience for my entire family. My daughter specifically did not want this to be out in the public.
5: Acting Attorney General Todd Blanche has been confirmed by the Senate Judiciary Committee. At least seven Republican senators previously expressed concerns about his nomination. Blanche can only afford to lose two Republican votes in the full Senate vote ahead. This is ABC News.
0: Mostly cloudy tonight, low 65 degrees. For tomorrow, partly sunny with a high of 84. Chance of showers and thunderstorms on Wednesday night, low 70. And on Thursday, a chance of a shower in the morning, a possible thunderstorm in the afternoon, and a high

0: out of the Philadelphia area that's pretty poison, and Catch Me, I'm Falling at Gem 99 and 100. That was a top 10 hit back in 1987 for them. Some interesting names in the group: the lead singer, Jade Starling, and the keyboardist and guitarist was named Way Cooler, W-H-E-Y, Cooler. Not sure if that was his birth name or not. Mike Moran is my name, and I've got at least a half hour's worth of commercial-free music coming up in just a couple of minutes. We'll start things off on the Gem 99 and 100 commercial-free drive at 5 with Pat Benatar.
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Here's Wang Chung wrapping up the Gem 99 and 100 commercial-free drive at 5 with Everybody Have Fun Tonight, and you certainly can because it's National Night Out. It's held on the first Tuesday of August every year right across the country, and tonight in Northeast PA, lots of areas are having activities. They would include the city of Scranton, Archbald, Troop, and also Jessup in Lackawanna County. In Luzerne County, we're looking at Wright Township, Dallas, 44th, Salem Township, and, of course, Hazleton, Plains Township, and Newport Township. Get out, meet your neighbors and your local leaders, and have a great time on National Night Out. Coming up in a couple of minutes, an ABC News update and a check on your weather forecast.

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2: News update. ABC News, I'm Chuck Sievertson. The House Ethics Committee today formally announced an investigation into Congressman Max Miller, Ohio Republican, for alleged domestic violence and abuse or illegal drug use. Miller has denied allegations. Sources tell ABC News that President Trump called Miller, telling him his re-election campaign's in jeopardy. Senator Bernie Moreno, Ohio Republican and ex-father-in-law of Miller's, says of his daughter,
3: "She's going to have high-definition videos. She's going to have news stories. She's going to have everything out there. She's going to read that as an adult going, what the heck happened?"
2: That of his granddaughter, Moreno wants Miller to resign. Bails $1 million for a man arrested for allegedly starting the largest of three wildfires in Spokane, Washington. Acting Attorney General Todd Blanche has been confirmed by the Senate Judiciary Committee. Full Senate vote is ahead. Chipotle says it's removed jalapenos from some of its restaurants after health officials said they could be linked to salmonella. This is ABC News.
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4: Mostly cloudy tonight, low 65 degrees. For tomorrow, partly sunny with a high of 84. Chance of showers and thunderstorms on Wednesday night, low 70. And on Thursday, a chance of a shower in the morning, a possible thunderstorm in the afternoon, and a high of 84.

0: From the Ghost soundtrack, that's Unchained Melody by the Righteous Brothers here on Gem 99 and 100. Before that, Tina Turner and What's Love Got to Do With It. Mike Moran on your Tuesday afternoon. And, of course, summertime in Northeast PA. Picnics and festivals going on. Communion of Saints Parish is having their Summerfest 26 at St. John the Evangelist Church in Pittston this Thursday, Friday, and Saturday, the 6th, 7th, and 8th, from 5 until 10 p.m. The parish grounds are located at the corner of Church and Broad Streets in Pittston. Now, in addition to great ethnic and American food, there's a variety of booths, bingo, a basket raffle, children's games, and a delicious baked goods stand. And entertainment on Thursday is by Smoke and Mirrors, Friday, Bug Eye McGuire, and on Saturday, it's Flaxie Morgan. Keep listening. We'll tell you more about what's going on this weekend in Northeast PA all week long. Coming up in just a couple of minutes, got some Night Ranger for you. Sister Christian, stick around.
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0: REO Speedwagon. Time for me to fly. It's M99 and 100. Before that, it was Prince and When Doves Cry. Mike Moran here for less than an hour. Tony Piselli coming in at 7. He'll have his world-famous 70s at 7, followed by the 80s at 8. And, of course, Northeast PA's greatest hits right up until midnight. Now, if you're listening on Saturday morning and you need some motivation to do those end-of-summer chores, you know, like cleaning out the garage or whatever you're doing, we've got a rockin' good show for you on Saturday. A magical mystery tour with the Beatles with your hosts Gary and Joe are putting on the rock songs of the Beatles to help you with those cleanup chores. 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

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Well, we'll give you the lowdown in just a couple of minutes. We're going to check in with ABC for some world and national news updates. Take a look at your weather forecast. Got Pat Benatar on the other side and Bonnie Raitt. Stick around.

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4: ABC News, I'm Chuck Siebertson. Doing what Ohio Congressman Max Miller publicly urged them to do, the House Ethics Committee formally announcing an investigation into Miller for allegedly domestic violence, abuse, or illegal drug use. Miller has denied allegations. Sources tell ABC News that President Trump called Miller, telling him his reelection campaign is in jeopardy. Bail set at $1 million for a man arrested for allegedly starting the largest of the three wildfires in Spokane, Washington. Flames melted electric and gas lines, says ABC's Alex Stone in Spokane, seeing repair crews.
5: In where there are fire crews right here trying to dig line and clean up the area, but what they're doing is building a road so power crews can get in and try to rebuild the power line. So they're actively doing that right now.
4: Acting Attorney General and AG nominee Todd Blanche has been confirmed by the Senate Judiciary Committee. A full Senate vote is ahead. This is ABC News.
6: Northeast PA weather.
7: Mostly cloudy tonight, low 65 degrees. For tomorrow, partly sunny with a high of 84. Chance of showers and thunderstorms on Wednesday night, low 70. And on Thursday, a chance of a shower in the morning, a possible thunderstorm in the afternoon, and a high of 80.

0: Reeling in the years there, Steely Dan at Gem 99 and 100. Bonnie Raitt before that, Something to Talk About. This gives me something to talk about. Another great fair happening in Northeast PA. The 164th annual Wayne County Fair is coming to Honesdale starting this Friday. It runs through the 15th. It's classic fair fun with rides, farm animals, food, entertainment, and more. One low price of just $12 covers parking all day, the rides all day, checking out the animals, the shows, and most entertainment. Fairgrounds open at 9 a.m. with the midway and rides running from noon until 11. They invite you to bring the entire family out. And if you want more information, you can go to their website, waynecountyfair.com. On the other side, we've got Dexy's Midnight Runners. Stick around.
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I'll give you what you need, but you're going to have to wait until tomorrow. That's going to do it for me, Mike Moran. I'll be back on at 3 o'clock tomorrow, right after my buddy, my pal, Fran Pantuso. Until then, please stay safe, stay cool, and have yourself a great night. Here's some Def Leppard for you. This is Pour Some Sugar on Me. 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
2: 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Tony Pacelli with the 70s at 7. Toto, Bob Seger, Billy Joel coming up, starting off the 70s at 7. 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

0: 1099 and 100, Patrick Hernandez, born to be alive one way or another. Blondie, Tony Pacelli, having some fun on a Tuesday night. Born to be Alive by Patrick Hernandez. Believe it or not, he was a French singer. Worldwide hit, reached number one on the Billboard National Disco Action Chart early 1979. That chart doesn't exist anymore. The song achieved gold status here in the United States, also in Brazil, Germany, Italy, platinum in Australia, Canada, and silver in the United Kingdom. Pet peeve of mine, the single 323, the album 555, but at the disco clubs, 7 minutes and 28 seconds. Patrick Hernandez, Born to be Alive, updated weather forecast, plus Toto coming up. It's the 70s at 7, Gem 99, and 100.
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0: Partly cloudy overnight, low around 63. Chance of showers tomorrow afternoon, partly sunny, high near 85. For tomorrow night, a chance of showers and thunderstorms, mostly cloudy, low around 70. And for Thursday, showers and thunderstorms in the afternoon, high near 86.

0: 1099 to 100 Thelma Houston, Don't Leave Me This Way. Billy Joel and My Life and Tony Pacelli till midnight tonight. It is Tuesday. Don't Leave Me This Way, originally assigned to Diana Ross. It was intended to be her follow-up to her 1976 single Love Hanger, but was given to Thelma Houston instead. Following the release of Houston's fourth album, Any Way You Like It, a Boston DJ record poll unanimously reported positive audience response to Don't Leave Me This Way in discos, and the song was selected for release as a single. Houston's version topped the U.S. Soul Singles Chart, and 9 weeks later, the Billboard Hot 100 for 1 week in April of 1977. Later in the year, it was featured on the soundtrack to the film Looking for Mr. Goodbar. In 1978, Houston won the award for Best R&B Vocal Performance, Female, at the 20th Annual Grammy Awards for her addition to the songs. Eddie Money coming up. Gem 99 and 100, 70s at 7.
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